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1: 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If you're going through hell, you're not alone.
2: If you need somebody, say so. Say So is a very personal and important song for us, you know, as songwriters, but it's basically just a reminder that no matter what you're going through, you don't have to go through it alone. And we hope this song is successful, but successful to us if it changes one person's day, if it helps one person going through a tough time, climb out of that. 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
1: Yo, it's Russell Dickerson. This is my brand new single, Worth Your While. 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
2: 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I actually woke up feeling a little under the weather today, which really is not fun because it's my birthday. 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
3: The full cast of Dancing with the Stars was announced yesterday on Good Morning America. Some of the highlights include Hanson member Taylor Hanson, Julia Stiles, Jenna Dewan, Chef Giada. And I have to tell you, Julia Stiles looks fantastic. I mean, she hasn't aged a day. Season 35 premieres on the 15th on ABC and Disney Plus. Also, this is pretty exciting if this would happen. Fans of the movie Clue are asking Paramount to release an alternate ending that was never used, in which Tim Curry's butler character was the killer. As you may recall, there are three different endings that were filmed. Different characters were revealed as the killer and different endings played in different theaters. Do you remember all of this? But there was a fourth ending that was never used in Tim Curry. He was the perpetrator. I think we would all love to see that. I just loved that movie. I did an interactive murder mystery clue dinner. It's one of my favorite board games to play. I just absolutely love everything Clue related. And finally, there is an online post that's going viral where someone says that it's kind of dumb that months are different lengths. 365 should be divided into 5 equal months of 73 days each. February, April, August, October, and December. A lot of people saw this and started commenting. One of my favorite comments is, "Socktober sounds lit." It kind of does. But could you imagine a 73-day Jebuary? I mean, that would absolutely just finish us all.
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3: My birthday is bringing all of the things. There's a lot happening today. There's a heat advisory in effect from 11 until 8 tonight. There's a flood watch in effect until midnight tonight. Chance of showers and thunderstorms later on this afternoon. Sunny and hot. High 92. It's going to feel like 102. Tonight, a chance of showers and thunderstorms, mostly cloudy skies, low 71. And then tomorrow, showers likely, maybe a thunderstorm as well. And some of those storms could produce some heavy rainfall. At some point, it's going to be partly sunny and a high of 89. But as the weekend goes on, it does get much nicer and it cools off just a little bit. It's currently a little light rain, foggy, misty, all the things, and 72.
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It's Katie's Country Club on 101.5 New Country Ways. Good Thursday morning. You know, I consider myself to be a fairly brave girl, but I left work yesterday right around noon and I got caught in that storm and I was terrified. I felt like it was out of a horror movie. It got very, very dramatic. I was very dramatic inside my

It's Katie's Country Club on 101.5 New Country Ways. Coming up in the Quick Me Up, car repairs can cost thousands, but one father and son are helping families get back on the road for a fraction of that. That story is next on New Country Ways.

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0: This is a great idea. 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Customers bring the parts needed for the job and then donate what they can for labor. The owner's name is Michael, and he's worked alongside his 16-year-old son, Matthew, for 8 years.
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4: There is a heat advisory in effect until 8 p.m. tonight. There is a flood watch in effect until midnight tonight. A whole lot of things going on today for September 3rd. Chance of showers and thunderstorms later on this afternoon. Mostly sunny skies. It's going to be hot, high near 92, but it's going to feel like 102. Tonight, a chance of showers and thunderstorms, partly cloudy skies and a low of 71. And to kick off the weekend, showers likely, maybe a thunderstorm as well. Partly sunny skies, high reaching 89. It's currently a little rainy and 72.
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101.5 New Country Ways. I do hope the weather cooperates today because there is a Thirsty Thursday tonight at Meredith Park with the Flying Boxcars. Tiny's going to be out. He would love it if you would join him 5:30 to 7:30 tonight with New Country Ways.

song, Hudson Westbrook. It's called Painted You Pretty on 101.5 New Country Ways. It's Katie's Country Club. Thank you for hanging out with me this morning, and thank you for all the birthday phone calls and messages that I have gotten so far. I really appreciate it. You know how to make a girl feel very special on her birthday.

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2: 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Has nothing to do with my birthday, but we will kick it off after Nate Smith. 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
2: 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Let's see how you do. Today is National Day. This is your first clue. Chicago is generally considered home to the world's first one of these, which was completed in 1885. What do you think it could be? Chicago is generally considered home to the world's first what? 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Text me or call me if it's your first time texting. 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
2: 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I tell you the national day, bleep it out, give you clues, and see if you can figure out what it is. Today is National Day. Clue number one, Chicago is generally considered home to the first one of these, completed in 1885. Now, I'm seeing a lot of correct answers. Did you really know this? My brain didn't even go here when I read that clue, but Hallie is correct. Jake, Mike, Sarah, Missy, Ashley. Ashley, welcome to Katie's Country Club. Thank you for texting in. You are all correct. Amy from Falling Waters, that was my guess. I also thought that it had something to do with the pizza shop, but it is not. Charlene, great guess. Baseball field. I like that guess a lot. Rachel has the correct answer. Okay, she said she grew up in the suburbs of Chicago, so that makes sense. Sherry, you are correct. Bubba, fire department. That's a good guess, too. It's not fire department, baseball field, or anything to do with pizza. Tony and Travis, Brantley, Maddie, and Gabby, the whole family all chiming in with the right answer. Congratulations. Clue number two. Over the years, this word has meant a number of different things. A couple of them include a very tall man and a tall hat or bonnet. You would call a tall hat or bonnet this in like the 1800s. What do you think it is? 800-756-1015. I know it.

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2: Rolling through What the Bleep, all powered by Rhodes Welding and Metal Works. Today is National Day. I guess I did make it too easy. I am so impressed how many of you knew this. Clue number one, Chicago is generally considered home to the first one of these, which was completed in 1885. Clue number two, over the year, this word has meant a number of different things. Some of them include a very tall man or a tall hat or a bonnet. Mike says, I think I'm wrong, but I'm going with, and then he hits me with the correct answer. Nicely done. Amy, World Fair. That's an interesting guess. It's not the World Fair. It's not a bakery. Impressive, my friends. Good morning. What's your guess?
3: Hey, it's Jake. Skyscraper.
2: How do you know? How did you know that?
3: So, it's in Chicago.
2: Okay.
3: I was figuring, what's Chicago famous for? The Sears Tower. Sears Roebuck is one of the oldest companies in the country.
2: You know, I would love to just get in and study that brain of yours. You don't even need the third clue. Okay, All right, smarty pants. What city is home to the most skyscrapers?
3: I want to say New York City.
2: That would be number two.
3: Dubai.
2: Oh, that is number three.
3: So it's got to be Tokyo?
2: You're close. You're very close.
3: Seoul, South Korea.
2: No, keep going.
3: Not Kyoto. Now I'm drawing a blank.
2: Okay, that's fine. You know what? I'm going to open up the phone lines and see if anybody can figure out which city is home to the most skyscrapers in the world.
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2: Well, our What the Bleep is becoming like a two-parter. Today is National Skyscraper Day. And the first two clues I gave you, Chicago is considered home to the world's first skyscraper, completed in 1885. Over the years, that word, the word skyscraper, has meant a number of different meanings, including a very tall man or a tall hat or bonnet. Now, what city do you think is home to the most skyscrapers? Nancy thinks Singapore. Mike thinks Dubai. Kelly's right. Bus 25 is right. Sparkle is correct. Pat has the right answer. Good morning, WAYZ. What's your guess?
5: Good morning, Katie. It's Bobby. How are you?
2: Good, Bobby. How are you?
5: I am good. Don't go gooey on me when I tell you it's Hong Kong.
2: It is Hong Kong. Good job.

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Congratulations to my friends on Bus 25. You picked up that $50 gift card to Rhodes Welding and Metal Works. I hope you get something cool for the buzz.

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2: Luke Bryan is not happy. He is fed up with the AI accusations behind his song, Fish, Hunt, Golf, Drink. On Theo Von's podcast, he shared a message to his online haters.
3: Like right when it came out, you know, you get one or two kids with a bunch of followers that say we AI'd it, and then the whole world like goes on their narrative. Like they're looking in the camera, I hate you. I'm watching it and I'm like, I can see your face. Like if I see you one day, I'm gonna knock the out of you.
2: New exhibits and park expansions are coming to Dollywood next year in honor of Dolly Parton. For starters, there's going to be a new character in the Wildwood Grove area called the Dreammaker. The area will also get a new tribute center for fans to privately and publicly share memories of Dolly. There will be a mountainside waterfall installed outside of the chapel's front steps. But before then, the city of Sevierville will be introducing a walkable tribute through the city in the next few days. It's called In Dolly's Footsteps, and it will highlight 11 different locations like the Pines Theater.
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2: Going back to this fabulous day, September 3rd of 1985, when I was born. Oh, nope, that's not the throwback for today. September 3rd of 2005, when Faith Hill's Mississippi Girl heads to the top position of the country singles chart. The song marked her ninth and final solo number one on the country charts. It earned her a nomination at the 48th Annual Grammy Awards in 2006 for Best Female Country Vocal Performance, and it holds a unique piece of digital music history as having been the 500 millionth song downloaded from iTunes. Our throwback song, Mississippi Girl, on 101.5 New Country Ways.
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6: Oh my, that thunder scared me. I honestly thought they were here getting the trash out of the dumpster and had like let it drop. But no, that was thunder. Wow, that was intense. Okay, there's a heat advisory in effect today from 11 a.m. until 8 p.m. There's also a flood watch in effect until midnight tonight. We are looking at a chance of showers and thunderstorms. Says mainly this afternoon, but we're getting them now. Sunny and hot at some point today and a high of 92, but it's going to feel like 102. Tonight, a chance of showers and thunderstorms, partly cloudy skies, low of 71. And tomorrow, we could see some showers. They are likely, maybe a thunderstorm as well, partly sunny and a high of 89 to kick off the weekend. It's currently cloudy, a little rainy, depending on where you are, and 71.
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2: 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And we hope this song is successful, but successful to us. If it changes one person's day, if it helps one person going through a tough time, climb out of that. I got a

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0: It's Katie's Country Club on 101.5 New Country Ways. Good Thursday morning. Bring your umbrella. Hopefully you can stay dry. We just had some crazy thunderstorms right here in Greencastle. Scared me a little bit. You know, my mother called me yesterday and delivered some fairly sad news. When we were children, we were members, not to brag, of this museum in Philadelphia called the Academy of Natural Sciences. Have you ever been there? And it was my absolute childhood, but she was telling me that they're closing at the end of September, and it truly hurt my heart. My brother and I used to go there at least once a week, and we would participate in, like, the fossil dig. There were always live animals. There was this butterfly exhibit with all these live butterflies. That's where my love of animals really started, particularly beluga whales. And I was so devastated to hear that they are closing at the end of September. It's been around for 200 years. 200 years. And so if you are looking for something to do with the kiddos sometime in the month of September, I highly recommend take a road trip to Philly, check out the Academy of Natural Sciences, get a cheesesteak. I promise you, you won't regret it.
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It's Katie's Country Club on 101.5 New Country Ways. Good morning and keep on trucking, my friend. 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
0: It's New Country Ways weather.
1: Quite a day today. There's a heat advisory in effect until 8 o'clock this evening. There's a flood watch in effect until midnight tonight. Chance of showers and thunderstorms. Going to see more later on this afternoon. Mostly sunny skies and hot. High of 92, but it's going to feel like 102. Tonight, a chance of showers and thunderstorms. Mostly cloudy skies and a low of 71. And then tomorrow, to kick off the weekend, showers likely. Maybe a thunderstorm as well in the afternoon. And partly sunny skies. High 89. It's currently light rain. Maybe a thunderstorm depending on where you are. And 71.

0: Shenandoah on 101.5 New Country Ways. It's Katie's Country Club. I did have a few people ask if I was going to be giving away those tickets today to the Quad State Beer Fest, which is happening on Saturday, October 3rd at the Washington County Ag Education Center in Boonesboro. I am not going to be giving those away, but Andy is. He has your next chance to pick up not a two-pack, not a three-pack, but a four-pack to the Quad State Beer Fest. It's always a really, really great time. He's got your chance to win coming up this afternoon. And in just a minute, we are going to go commercial-free for at least 45 minutes with the Workday Country Kickoff. We do it every day right around this time. 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
5: Man, this song is really just three snapshots of my life. The first time I threw my hands up was at a concert as a kid, realizing music was bigger than anything I'd ever felt before. The second time was with a cop telling me to put them up because I was out there making some terrible decisions. Then the third time was in a church, finally surrendering and giving God some things I couldn't carry anymore. Same two words, but they meant something completely different in every season of my life.

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101.5 New Country Ways. Tonight is the night. Another Thirsty Thursday at Meredith Park with the Flying Boxcars. Tiny's going to be there 5:30 to 7:30. Pop on out and say hello. Beer, baseball, and Tiny. Good night.

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0: I was feeling that one. I love that song. Oh, you don't look happy.
1: That is well, you're not, singing, so.
0: That is not a happy face. Not only singing, but swaying the hips, doing a little twerking as well. That's what everybody wants to see today.
1: Thank goodness there's no video.
0: Well, you enjoy the rest of this Thursday. I hope you enjoy the rest of my birthday. Thank you.
1: You hope I enjoy the rest of your birthday?
0: Everybody. The collective you. Andy's coming up next. He does have a 4-pack of tickets to the Quad State Beer Fest, October 3rd. That's going to be a great time. I feel like I could get away with
1: it. Fit right in.
0: Yes.
1: I'm clad and clad.
0: I don't know how to describe what we're doing today.
1: Or clad and plaid.
0: Clad and plaid.
1: Yeah,
0: I think
1: I said plaid and clad.
0: One of my coworkers and I, we went to the thrift store, and we're going to jump on that TikTok trend where you blind pick out an outfit and then you have to wear it out, and normally it clashes, and mine is terrible. It's a plaid skirt with
1: the skirt is
0: it's, the skirt's cute.
1: It's not bad, but that shirt, like,
0: shirt is so bad. It's blue. It's got flowers on it. It doesn't match at all. So we are going to take this video and put it up on our Facebook page, hopefully today or tomorrow, so you can see it. But you're going to get a kick out of my outfit. Enjoy the rest of the Thursday. This Thursday, we'll ring in. This Thursday, obviously.
1: Today's Thursday.
0: Yes. We'll ring in the weekend together starting tomorrow. Have a good day.
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3: 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We're almost to the weekend. Hang in there. We can do it. I've got Quad State Beer Fest tickets coming up today and the High Noon Saloon at 12. It is themed Thursday. Right now, we'll kick the hour off with Jake Owen on 101.5 New Country Ways.
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This next song from Kane Brown, dedicated out to his wife, Caitlin Brown. It's his 14th career number one single. 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

0: 101.5 New Country Ways. Good morning. I'm Andy. We've got Theme Thursday coming up at 12 o'clock with the High Noon Saloon. And today, I'm going to put it in your hands. I'm going to let you choose the theme. 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
0: Showers and thunderstorms today. A high near 92, a heat index value of 102. We are under a flood watch until 12 a.m. as I can hear some thunder rolling out there now with some rain falling. And that heat advisory will last through the day as well. Tonight, we'll see a low around 71 with more of those showers and thunderstorms hanging around. A slight chance of showers tomorrow as well, and a high near 89 tomorrow. Not quite as hot. Right now, 75 degrees. We've got some rain falling outside. And we'll get you back to the music.
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0: 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Hey, good morning. I'm Andy. So Mary texted in an idea for a theme today, and I like it. We've done it, but we haven't done it in a while. Let's do songs from the 90s, country music songs from the 90s today. 800-756-1015. 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

0: 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It's that time of year where we start thinking about bonfires, pumpkins, trick-or-treating, leaves falling off the trees, and the Quad State Beer Fest, Clad in Plaid. 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You get a really cool souvenir glass, unlimited beer and spirit samples, and live music to dance to. It's going to be a good time. It's always a great time. If you've never been to one of these, you definitely got to go. I try to go every year. It's pretty cool. And one of my favorite things to do. And it's just fun to hang out and try all the beers. And you can't beat it. And you get to take a cool glass home. I actually have a collection of them up in the cabinet. We've got like four, I think. But right now, I've got a four-pack of tickets to the Quad State Beer Fest that could be yours. Text me the keyword beer, B-E-E-R, sorry, B-E-E-R, there we go, if I can spell. The keyword is beer. 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

101.5 New Country Ways. Good morning. I'm Andy. Congratulations to Mandy. She is our winner today of our Quad State Beer Fest tickets. She's the proud new owner of four of those tickets. She's going to be going October 3rd and having a good time. Congratulations again, Mandy. I'll get with you on the text line.

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0: 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They announced a tour to celebrate the 20th anniversary of their second album, Enjoy the Ride. Jennifer Nettles says Enjoy the Ride was such a turning point album. It literally catapulted us onto the ride of our lives with a carnival of hits and a life on the road. They will be making a stop in Reading, Pennsylvania on November 14th.
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3: First, though, we've got your forecast for the rest of today. We are under a flood watch until later on this evening. We'll see some more showers, possibly another thunderstorm. A high today of 91. Showers and thunderstorms remain overnight. We'll see a chance of them there. Low around 71, and the same for tomorrow. Slight chance of showers and a thunderstorm, mostly in the afternoon. Otherwise, a partly sunny day, a high near 89. Right now, 74 degrees, partly cloudy skies. We'll get you back to the music. 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Yeah.

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101.5 New Country Ways. I'm Andy. Good morning to you. Remember, Tiny's going to be out Thursday tonight, 5:30 to 7:30. Come on out, hang out, have some great drinks, and hang out with Tiny and watch some great baseball.

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2: And we're kicking it off with this 1994 hit. Robert said it wouldn't be a 90s themed High Noon Saloon without this one. And I agree with you, Robert. It's the Tractors. Baby Likes to Rock It on 101.5 New Country Ways.

101.5 New Country Ways next up on our 90s theme Thursday. High Noon Saloon. We got a little bit of Reba McEntire. Thanks for the request, Sean. This is Fancy.

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4: We are under a flood watch. It's in effect until 2:42 a.m. And we also are under a heat advisory, which is in effect until 11 a.m. today. It's already passed. Until 8 p.m. I'm sorry. 11 a.m. to 8 p.m. today for the heat advisory. It's going to get hot today. The high is near 91. The heat index is going to go up above 100 probably. So just be careful if you got to be out and about, especially if more of those storms roll through. Some of the storms could be severe if they do pop up. Tonight, showers and thunderstorms remain a low around 71. And then tomorrow, more chances of showers. A high tomorrow of 88. Not quite as hot. Right now, we're sitting at 75 degrees. It's partly cloudy. We've got more of your High Noon Saloon theme Thursday.
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1: I worked up the nerve to send it to Eric Church and took the liberty of saying, we should do this together, and including the biggest country artist in the world, Morgan Wallen. And I remember like texting the songwriters on the side and being like, Eric Church is in, Morgan's in, and the songwriters are like, oh my God, what is happening? And then Tim McGraw. So I know I wrote the song, but I also feel like, how did I end up on this song?

101.5 New Country Ways. This is another one that just wouldn't be a 90s themed Thursday if we didn't have Mr. Alan Jackson involved. This is his hit Chattahoochee, a request on the text line from Riley. Thank you so much for it. I love it. Here it is.

That is right, Alan Jackson. Chattahoochee, can't beat that one for 90s hits. That's our theme today, Theme Thursday on 101.5 New Country Ways. Thank you so much so far for all the requests. Now, when you get requests for Theme Thursday, sometimes some requests will come through and they're not for the certain theme, but there's other things people request for, and this one is a special one. It's from Teresa in Hagerstown. It is it's going out to her baby sister who just passed away last night. Teresa, I'm so sorry to hear that, but we've got this song for you here that you've requested. It's Until See You Again, Carrie Underwood on 101.5 New Country Ways.

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101.5 New Country Ways. I'm Andy. Good afternoon. When I think 90s, this song comes to mind. It's sold the Grundon County Auction. John Michael Montgomery on 101.5 New Country Ways.

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9: Your forecast for today, we're looking at a slight chance of showers all before 2 p.m., then a slight chance of a thunderstorm along with that shower later in the afternoon as well. Otherwise, a partly sunny day, a high near 91. Yes, it's going to get hot. And then as for tonight, those showers and thunderstorms remain. We'll see a low right around 71. Chance of showers for tomorrow as well, a high tomorrow right around 88. Not quite as hot as today, thank goodness. It is a hot one out there. Today it's humid. Right now we're sitting right below 80 degrees, but the humidity makes it feel a lot hotter. So if you got to be outside today, it is going to get hot, and it's going to definitely be a day where you don't want to be outside. So if you can get into the air conditioner, do that. We're going to get you back to the music here, our High Noon Saloon Theme Thursday. This 90s hit from Kenny Chesney, you know it, I know it, everybody knows it. She's Got It All on 101.5 New Country Ways.

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1: This George Strait hit right here is from 1999. It just made the cut for the 90s. Thank you so much for the request, Tom. It's Write This Down on 101.5 New Country Ways High Noon Saloon, Theme Thursday.

Wrapping up our High Noon Saloon theme Thursday today. Remember, it was 90s country music songs. This one's the perfect way to end it. David Lee Murphy, this is Dust on the Bottle. On 101.5 New Country Ways, thank you for a great theme Thursday High Noon Saloon.

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2: Did you know there's caterpillars have about 4,000 muscles in their bodies, which is insane considering how small caterpillars are. Humans only have around 650. If you ride on a float in the Mardi Gras parade in New Orleans, you are legally required to wear a mask. A carnival mask, of course, is what we're talking about. And last but not least, this one makes me laugh. The average American uses 141 rolls of toilet paper every year. Guess that makes us number one for number twos globally. I had to do it.
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2: Your forecast for the rest of today, we're looking at a slight chance of showers. We could see another storm pop up. Some of those storms could be severe. Partly sunny, otherwise a high near 91. Showers and thunderstorms remain overnight, a low around 71. And tomorrow, a high near 88 with another chance of showers. Right now, we're sitting right under 80 degrees, and we've got more of your favorite country music.
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101.5 New Country Ways, the Tiny Ride Home coming up next. You'll have the list coming your way at 5:15, so make sure you stick around for that. Leave you with some Toby Keith. Have a great afternoon. Talk to you tomorrow. 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

101.5 New Country Ways, I'm Tiny. Next Friday, this young lady bringing her headlining Dandelion Tour to Penn State Bryce Jordan Center. It's Ella Langley, Love and Life Again, her latest on 101.5 New Country Ways. Say

0: Country Quick Hit. Ella Langley's former teacher and mentor, his name is Coach Pop, gave her his guitar when she first moved to Nashville. Well, she just returned the favor by giving him a custom guitar after her shows in Auburn.
1: 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I hope she remembers that. I will. 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
4: Chance of showers and thunderstorms tonight with a low of 71. For tomorrow, chance of late afternoon showers, high of 88. And looking ahead to Saturday, partly sunny, high 81.

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4: Chance of showers and thunderstorms tonight with a low of 71. For tomorrow, chance of late afternoon showers, high of 88. And looking ahead to Saturday, partly sunny, high 81.

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I'm Tiny. We want to know where you were during the attacks of September 11th. It's been 25 years. I cannot believe it. And coming up next week, we want to feature those. Tell me, where were you on that fateful morning? 800-756-1015. 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It's Luke Bryan on New Country Ways.

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I'm Tiny. Coming up tonight, 5:30 to 7:30, it's the final Thirsty Thursday with the Flying Boxcars. I'll be there hanging out and got some Maryland Lottery scratch-off tickets for you and a whole lot of WAYZ gear with New Country Ways. 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
6: Chance of showers and thunderstorms tonight with a low of 71. For tomorrow, chance of late afternoon showers, high of 88. And looking ahead to Saturday, partly sunny, high 81. 101.

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1015 New Country Ways. I'm Tiny. Coming up in about a half hour on 60 and the 615, Randy Travis. We're going back to 1994, one of my favorites from him on New Country Ways. No need.

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2: Chance of showers and thunderstorms tonight with a low of 71. For tomorrow, chance of late afternoon showers, high of 88. And looking ahead to Saturday, partly sunny, high 81. 101.

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101.5 New Country Ways, I'm Tiny. From Parma Lee to Luke Combs, this is Be By You. And what did Luke do back in December that is finally on YouTube for you to watch? I'll tell you after Be By You on 60 and the 615 on New Country Ways. Kinda like

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1: In case you didn't know, Luke Combs is an avid hunter. Video from a hunting trip he took to Iowa last December is finally up on YouTube, and it shows Luke successfully taking down a 10-point whitetail. Next up, Dolly Parton's legacy will have a new presence at Dollywood next year. The park is introducing a new character called the Dreammaker in Dolly's honor. And out in California, Dolly's Hollywood Walk of Fame star, which was recently vandalized, is expected to be fully repaired by tomorrow. Finally, it was on this day back in 1994 that Randy Travis was back at number one with the second single from his album, This Is Me. It had been 2 years since Randy's last number one, and it would be his final trip to the top until Three Wooden Crosses in 2002. This is Whisper My Name on 101.5 New Country Ways.

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4: Chance of showers and thunderstorms tonight with a low of 71. For tomorrow, chance of late afternoon showers, high of 88. And looking ahead to Saturday, partly sunny, high 81.

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I'm Tiny on the ride home, powered by Elevation Healthcare in Waynesboro. Coming up tomorrow, another chance, the final chance of the week, as a matter of fact, for you to win tickets to the Quad State Beer Fest. You want to go? Washington County Ag Center, Sharpsburg Pike in Boonesboro. We've got that final pair for you to win, and that's coming up tomorrow with Katie with 101.5 New Country Ways.

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5: Chance of showers and thunderstorms tonight with a low of 71. For tomorrow, chance of late afternoon showers, high of 88. And looking ahead to Saturday, partly sunny, high 81. 101.

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1015 New Country Ways, I'm Tiny. Coming up in just a few minutes after Zach Top's South of Sanity, the full cast for season 35, if you can believe it, of Dancing with the Stars has been unveiled. And I've got the top five or the ones I think you might recognize. 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
1: 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The full cast for season 35 of Dancing with the Stars was announced yesterday on Good Morning America. The new season premieres on the 15th on ABC and Disney Plus. And here are the five celebrities that, here are the five celebrities that I think you'll know of the list who were announced. Number one is Julia Stiles. You might remember her from the Bourne Identity movie. Number two is Jenna Dewan. Now, she's been in various movies, but she also was married to Channing Tatum. And there's a lot of flack she's getting because she's already a trained dancer. Number three is Tatiana Ali, best known as Ashley from The Fresh Prince of Bel-Air. Number four from the group Hanson, Taylor Hanson. And finally, number five, celebrity chef Giada De Laurentiis. I had the biggest crush on Giada De Laurentiis you'd ever want to see. I'm not saying I still don't, but I did. Now, there's one other one that I don't know if you know, but it kind of excites me, is Sierra Miller from the show Summer House. I absolutely love that show. My wife and I, Mary, watch that as like that mindless reality show. It's the only one we watch. And I told my wife today, because she loves dancing, I guess we're going to have to watch this season of Dancing with the Stars. Her response was, okay, with like 10 exclamation points. That's the list on 101.5 New Country Ways.
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1: Chance of showers and thunderstorms tonight with a low of 71. For tomorrow, chance of late afternoon showers, high of 88. And looking ahead to Saturday, partly sunny, high 81. 101.

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5: We're live at Meritus Park for the final homestand of the year for the Hagerstown Flying Boxcars. 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Now, since it's Thursday, we've also reached the final Thirsty Thursday of the year. That means 16-ounce domestic drafts are just $4, and 16-ounce craft drafts are $6. Now, while you're here, make your way over to the beer garden. See me at the WAYZ tent. We've got some awesome New Country Ways prizes, including the Maryland Lottery Triple Red 7 scratch-off with the top prize of $777. Must be 18 or over to play. 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So come join us for the final homestand of the season. It's Tiny on the Road, Flying Boxcars tonight against the Staten Island Ferry Hawks. 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
1: We are getting really close to baseball here at Meredith Park. The Flying Boxcars, they are continuing their final homestand of the year against the Staten Island Ferryhawks. First pitch coming up in just a few minutes at 6:30. 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And make your way and stop by the Beer Garden while you're here. I'll be here until 7:30 at the WAYZ tent. We've got some great new WAYZ prizes, including the Maryland Lottery Triple Red 7 scratch-off game. 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
3: The game is underway here at Meredith Park with the Hagerstown Flying Boxcars battling the Staten Island Ferry Hawks during the final homestand of the year for the Boxcars. 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We've got some awesome new Country Ways prizes, including the Maryland Lottery Triple Red 7 scratch-off. 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
1: Baseball is underway here at Meredith Park, and the Hagerstown Flying Boxcars are squaring off against the Staten Island Ferry Hawks as the final homestand of the year continues. Now, there aren't many more opportunities to enjoy a night like this before the home season is over, so if you've been meaning to catch another Boxcars game, come on down. You can still get here, settle into your seat, and enjoy plenty of baseball tonight. 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